0: Sur Europe 2, dans moins de 10 minutes, un titre du triple mix Pop Europe 2.
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0: 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You played it cool and I played it dumb. Don't you think I'm a

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2: Open up man. I don't know what to do.
3: Said it wasn't you.
2: Alright.